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2 o'clock. Kickstarting your Friday right here on the Mighty Force. Sending massive shouts out to Pete Security, locked on in Barbados. Sunny Barbados. Not jealous, Pete.

that, Johnny Boy on a goat's coat. That's coming from Wazza. Once again, out of Johnny Boy on a Gold Coast, it's coming from Wazza. That's a big up Dan, Jenny and Alfie.

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Egypt in the morning. 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

shouts once again out to Monica and Wayne. Locked in from Hungary. 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

0: 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This is Centreforce. 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It's a massive day tonight special going down on Saturday, November the 28th at Freeze Project in Liverpool. We're taking over both floors. Upstairs from 3pm till 6pm. Then it's downstairs keeping the party moving from 6pm right through till 11. With Lee Butler, Billy Daniel Bunter, Master Pasha, Max Isaac, Andy and Lungo. Don't miss out on the ultimate day and night vibe. Remember the date, Saturday, November the 28th for Together. 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

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Welcome to the program. 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

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I can't even tell you who he's by. All he's got is Dance With A Speaker. 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I'm dancing. 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

0: You're in tune with Anthony P on the Big Station. 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

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And Tenerife was to your liking and standard. 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Welcome, mate. 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

Good morning, Centerfolks. How you doing? All the early morning crew. Out to Andy P. Out to you, mate, on the road.

early mornings on the Centrefour's Johnny C, of course, in the hot seat now. For the next 3 hours, we're going to be playing some old acid house, underground house music. 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

to the second hour. 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Friday mornings on the Big One, Centre Force Radio, of course. 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

send this one out to anyone that's on the road at the moment, travelling. Hope you're going somewhere nice. All the early morning crew on the taxi runs. Send this one straight out to all you.

full lineup. Ooh, Crokio. Back to the full lineup today. Mr. Isaac in the building, 7 o'clock. And you got the Max Fernandez stepping in. And we got the Keithy Mac in the building. Shout out to all the Macs. Some of you caught Huck Finn last week. You can catch him again this week. He's back on again. In for the Andy Manston. Naughty boy. And it looks like we've got Master Pasha in the place on a Friday. I do like his Friday afternoon shows. Let's loose. Taking us into the evening, Odyssey. We've got Odyssey Inc. We've got DJ Connie in the place tonight. Connie. Out to you, Connie Con. That's on the Hall of Fame tonight. Out to Danny Lyons, Chalky White, all the crew. And then we finish off with RB. Man has a vest for every day of the week. Morning shouts to you, RB.

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I have got to go into a short ad break, and we're going to be back on the other side. Last hour. 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

0: 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We're taking over both floors. Upstairs from 3pm till 6pm. Then it's downstairs keeping the party moving from 6pm right through till 11. With Lee Butler, Billy Daniel Bunter, Master Pasha, Max Isaac, and Ian Lungo. 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Remember the day, Saturday, November the 28th, for Together. 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
1: 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Carillion Communications. 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

4 days, 6 days, however long. Oh, it's funny though, it is funny. Some weekend, generational. That's to the Welsh Julie. That's to Jane Spain as well this morning. Dave the Truck, a lot of song.

Unsold in Chelsea. And to the Curly in Chelsea as well. Lee the Dark Destroyer, how you doing, mate? He's all signed up ready for the Tenerife weekend of next year.

0: 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This is Centreforce. 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It's a massive day-to-night special going down on Saturday, November the 28th at Freeze Project in Liverpool. We're taking over both floors. Upstairs from 3pm till 6pm. Then it's downstairs keeping the party moving from 6pm right through till 11. With Lee Butler, Billy Daniel Bunter, Master Pasha, Max Isaac, and Ian Lungo. Don't miss out on the ultimate day and night vibe. Remember the date, Saturday, November the 28th for Together. 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

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Oh, I thought I was going to go, I was going to tip it over. 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

at the Centrepost weekend, the Somerset weekend, that is, eh? And to Mark, you buy a bucket of Hornet, Scottish Bat, Orbital Journey, Looping Star. That's to the Tottenham, Johnny Locks on, NBL.

I'll tell you what, yeah, there's a few tunes that make the hair on the back of my neck stand up, and this is one of them. Stands of Prosper Dreams. Add to it, Lisa and Dean, sending the best, yeah? Add to the Anna McGee as well. Hastology! To the Normology and the...

0: Friday morning sponsor as well, to Paul and to all of our ITS family. Till then, take care. 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
1: 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It's a massive day tonight special going down on Saturday, November the 28th at Freeze Project in Liverpool. We're taking over both floors. Upstairs from 3pm till 6pm. Then it's downstairs keeping the party moving from 6pm right through till 11. With Lee Butler, Billy Daniel Bunter, Master Pasha, Max Isaac and Ian Lungo. Don't miss out on the ultimate day and night vibe. 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

West Wolves, buddy. Sounds like a big G, buddy. 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

next hour, we're asking you, what were your favourite tracks you heard over the course of the Tenerife weekend? Kicking off with this one, Sounds of the Soul Avengers. Oh yeah.

So you're looking forward to Signal City next Saturday?

kicking it old school for the final 20 minutes. And managing it, we are back in the ring. Sign-ups are now open for next year. First in the 4th of October. And if you can't wait that long, next week, Signal City, are we ready?

Same place next week as we get ready for Signal City. Looking forward to seeing loads of you on the dance floor. Great to see loads of you in the ring. And over the last hour, we've been recapping on some of your favourites that you heard over the course of the Tenerife weekend.

0: 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This is Centreforce. 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We're taking over both floors. Upstairs from 3pm till 6pm. Then it's downstairs keeping the party moving from 6pm right through till 11. With Lee Butler, Billy Daniel Bunter, Master Pasha, Max Isaac and Ian Lungo. 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

0: 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It's a massive day tonight special going down on Saturday, November the 28th at Freeze Project in Liverpool. We're taking over both floors. Upstairs from 3pm till 6pm. Then it's downstairs keeping the party moving from 6pm right through till 11. With Lee Butler, Billy Daniel Bunter, Master Pasha, Max Isaac, Andy and Lungo. Don't miss out on the ultimate day and night vibe. Remember the date, Saturday, November the 28th, for Together. 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
1: 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Carillion Communications. 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

0: covering this afternoon for Mr. Andy Manson. And it's a pleasure to be with you today. Phone line is open for your shouts, dedications, and I will try and get through them as quick as possible. Shout out to Keith Matt, catch you back next week, same time as always here on Centre Force. And welcome along to your Friday.
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1: Raise your voice. 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

0: 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It's a massive day tonight special going down on Saturday, November the 28th at Freeze Project in Liverpool. We're taking over both floors. Upstairs from 3pm till 6pm. Then it's downstairs keeping the party moving from 6pm right through till 11. With Lee Butler, Billy Daniel Bunter, Master Pasha, Max Isaac, Andy and Lungo. 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Remember the date, Saturday, November the 28th, for Together. 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
0: Tell them. 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I want you to go into your phone and instead of texting the studio, I want you to text somebody that means the world to you, okay? I want you to text them a friend, whoever they are, family member. And I want you to text them that you love them. 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

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Said wife said, "What are you after?"

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Big shout to Heather in Southampton. Send this one to Hells as well. Also, big shout to Carl, all the DS crew.

shout out to Small Paul, Bruno the Dog. Keep your shouts coming in. And thanks for your messages today as we keep the positivity and the love that you share.

Shout out to Graeme Farnborough, Dave Coyte as well, Daniel Holiday, the Sound Warrior. We do try and get through as many as we can. If I'm

One of my favourite things to do in the whole world, and it has been for many, many, many, many years, is searching for new music. Whether that was on the vinyls, on the tape, on a CD, now even MP3. When I search the world, all styles, all genres, and I wait to share this one with you.

us as well. Shout out to Jimbo and Braden. Was it Braden? On their way home after fencing all day. 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

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But I love all music. And I want to end with this one today, okay?

0: 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This is Centreforce. 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It's a massive day tonight special going down on Saturday, November the 28th at Freeze Project in Liverpool. We're taking over both floors. Upstairs from 3pm till 6pm. Then it's downstairs keeping the party moving from 6pm right through till 11. With Lee Butler, Billy Daniel Bunter, Master Pasha, Max Isaac and Ian Lungo. 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
1: 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And nobody had to call IT. Carillion Communications. 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

Let's blow that blower nice and early then. The weekend is landing. 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

0: understand. 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
1: Yes, the Momo. Out to Paul and Vicky in Sully Old, locked in right now. Out to the Rich Turner. Out to Claire on this one. That's all the crew in Marmaris right now. That's to the Debbie and Kane as well, locking in. DJ Trey. Soulful Sunday crew, salute. That's to the Andover Rob on this one. That's to the Blue Boy in Maybe.

Anderson, that's a Nimsky and Luton as well. With me in Che Masia, that's a Leno. And here in Canterbury, I see ya.

0: carnage in Madrid. I can only imagine what that training is. 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Out to the Sparky, sorry. Out to the Raving Crew. Out to Ryan in Huddersfield. Thank you so, so much, mate. 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Big up to everyone that touched down at the Tenerife weekend. It was so good to see you all. Right, you look, I've got to restart these decks, so just bear with me, all right? This ain't ideal, I know, because we were absolutely rolling them, but just bear with me, all right?
1: East London's finest. 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

Out to the Sarah S and Selly as well. Out to the Toad Whacking. Leader Dardy Shire every time. Out to Julian on this one.

7th, and you won yourself 2 tickets. I wonder if I pick 27 because we're back to London in the 27th of December, and it's just on my mind.

Residency. Josh Baker spinning this one. Odyssey Inc. in the building. It's been a pleasure. Thank you all so, so much. I will catch you all this time next Friday. Also on Monday as well. Oh, go on then. I'll come and see you on Wednesday. Three times next week as we

0: 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It's a massive day tonight special going down on Saturday, November the 28th at Freeze Project in Liverpool. We're taking over both floors. Upstairs from 3pm till 6pm. Then it's downstairs keeping the party moving from 6pm right through till 11. With Lee Butler, Billy Daniel Bunter, Master Pasha, Max Isaac and Ian Lungo. Don't miss out on the ultimate day and night vibe. Remember the date, Saturday, November the 28th for Together. Tickets available now on Skiddle.
1: 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The screen has a mind of its own. The connection drops, the dreaded spinning wheel appears. 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It's alive! It's alive! And nobody had to call IT. Carillion Communications. 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
15: Don't stop.

I'll tell you what, there was a chap that travelled on his own last week from Liverpool. I'm terrible with names. He come up to me a couple of times. I introduced him to a few people. He turned up on his own. He ended up with hundreds of friends at the end of it. Wicked. Whoever

friends in the show who just joined us. Sounds of Odyssey, Grown a Journey. A journey into the weekend right here, Sunday Boys 883. 07709 333 883. Go!

kicking it with Shots and Matt Riggs. Isaac and Drew number two says, you know you want to something good when your 12-year-old daughter said she'd sooner listen to Centerfalls than play bingo. Come on, new generation for the nation, right? Got some big shouts to the Love Day brothers as well. Locks as always, out to you.

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0: Danny Lane. Don't forget the 24th of October. Danny Lyons' big birthday. 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
1: I've never been to one of those birthday parties. Hopefully I'll get to come and see you there. I think that's a date.

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Just as the sun's coming up, you know.

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This one goes out to my main brother, my main man, Danny Lyons. Remember this, boys.

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She locked in still with a dodgy finger. She's waving it in the air.

yo, Connie. A message from Mr. Danny Lyons. He's having a tune, sounds nice. You're out for busting twice. This goes out to each and every one of you listeners from Danny Lyons and myself and DJ Connie. Listen to this. Turn the volume up on your speakers. Annoy your neighbours. 'Cause this one's got the living bass line.

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Tara, see you tomorrow.

Johnny, what a show. Big up Centre Force. All the management. Most importantly, big up the man like Danny Lyons for his Hall of Fame show.

Yes, DJ Connie. Message from Danny Lyon says thank you to everybody. Of course. You can have 10 more if you want.

883. Out to the Window Born Arms crew, out to Diddy Dave as well. Big shout out to Andy Murr, Kenny and Farnborough, Seeley, out to Lisa, out to Erica Dexter, out to Emma Baby. Big shout out to Caroline tonight, out to all the crew. All

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